0: Sein Verstand ist er, einer von den Guten ist er. Und wegen seinem kleinen Rudel ist er kugelsicher.
1: They say the holy water's watered down, and this town's lost its faith. Our colors will fade eventually, so if our time is running out, day after day, we'll make the mundane a masterpiece. Oh my, my, oh my, my love, I take one look at you, you're taking me out.

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I can't go wrong trying to make things right. Like, look, I've been doing alright. I promise I'm fine. Trying to make things right. I can't go wrong trying to make things right. You know what that's like.

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Tell me you love me, it seem like you hate me. Send a text, I mean get there. I can't trust, I would risk my safety. Been a place where God can't save me. And the truth is I might go back. The truth is I like when the good goes bad. Believe me, you need me, it's not that deep. What you bring to the table, you can't just eat. No, that's a

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Trying to make things right. Trying to make things right. Trying to make things right. That look, I've been doing alright. That look, I've been doing alright. That look, I've been doing alright. That look, I've been doing alright. I can't go wrong trying to make things right.

look, I've been doing alright. Tryna make things right. Tryna make things right. Tryna make things right. I can't go wrong, tryna make things right. Tryna make things right. Tryna make things right. Tryna make things right. I can't go wrong, tryna make things right.